0: Why can you stay calm for once instead of flying off the handle? I hope you're happy. I hope you're happy now. I hope you're happy how you hurt your cause forever. I hope you think you're clever.
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2: 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I hope you're proud how you would grovel in submission to feed your own ambition.
3: So though I can't imagine how, I hope you're happy
2: right
3: now.
0: Lovey, listen to me. Just say you're sorry.
4: You can still be with the wizard once you worked and waited for. You can have all you ever wanted.
5: I know, but I don't want it.